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I have a dream, that one day on the red hills of Georgia, sons of former slaves and the sons of former slaves.

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I am wearing a nada. 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I'ma make it harder. 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